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0: 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That's the sound of La Mix Radio. 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
1: 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I love it.
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0: 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It is Monday morning and we are starting the week with the perfect blend of deep house and electro. 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

slowing down the Monday rush with some smooth summer warmth. 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

warm summer breezes and a smooth Monday afternoon. 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Dance through the sunny hours. 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
1: Prompted authorities to examine the bodies of some of the victims. Medical authorities in Cumberland have concluded that in all cases, the killers are eating the flesh of the people they murdered. More ghastly with each report. It's difficult to imagine such a thing actually happening, but these are the reports we have been receiving and passing on to you.

break in here, I can hear him up there. I'll be down to take care of it. Everything is all right for now. I'll be back to reinforce the windows and doors later. But you'll be all right for now.

0: All right, Vince, hit him in the head, right between the eyes. Good shot. Okay, he's dead. Let's go get him. That's another one for the fire.
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Kevin, take control. 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

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By Amir Nazari. 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
0: 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From Mohsen Farmer, Maybe Love. 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
1: 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I'm loving this.
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Keep the summer heat flowing with the deep house sounds of La Mix Radio. 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Enjoy it.

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0: 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Nightfall beats. 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

0: 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I love it.
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deep into this Tuesday night. 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Summer dreams and deep house beats. 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

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Danielle, give in. 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Just like you.

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